It's not time to make a change. 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You're still young, that's your fault.

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1: Rumors spread around, United Texas town. About to check outside the game. And you know what I'm talking about. 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They got a lot of nice girls. I'm racing.

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0: Yeah,
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1: Look, if you had one shot, one opportunity to seize everything you ever wanted in one moment.

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It's one life, and there's no return and no deposit. One life, so make sure you like what's in your closet.

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Ain't it hard when you discover that?

Just a perfect day. 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And then later, when it gets dark, we go home. Just a perfect day. Feed animals in the zoo. Then later,

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1: And discipline remains mercifully.
2: Yes, and neither would you, Derek, this star nonsense.
1: Yeah.
2: No, it is it.
1: I'm sure of it.

take my hand and come with me, because you look so fine that I really want to make you mine. I say you look so fine that I really want to make you mine. 4, 5, 6, come on and get your kicks. Now you don't

take my hand and come with me, because you look so fine that I really want to make you mine. Really wanna make you mine. 4, 5, 6, come on and get your kicks. Now you don't need a